she don't get it. So I went out tonight. I pulled 3-4 shots of whiskey. I danced around till I was dizzy. I found some stranger and let him kiss me.

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Baby, won't you stay for a minute? Stay for the pain. 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Drowning in the rain. Leonie und Callum Scott. Stay.

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If you came with me, of course. And I'd file my nails so they don't hurt you. And lose those pounds. Learn about football.

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1: 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I look so good, you look so good, maybe we should all leak it together. F*** it. You only live once, let the people see.